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Mosselbaai 11, 22, Woester en Beaufort Wes vandag 7 en styg tot 21, Oudtshoorn 7, 22, Die Ooskaap, Gqeberha 11, 19, Makanda 10, 20, Nuba 7, 25, Graafreinet 3 styg tot 24, Ooslonden 13, 23, Port St. John's 15, 27, Mtata 9, 31, Kumani 6, 28, Tonte 10, 23. Ons maak klaar met KwaZulu-Natal, Durban 17, 29, Richards Bay 16, 34, Pietermaritzburg 10, 33 en Umnambiti of Lady Smith 8 en dit styg tot 30.

0: In die program, raadslede in Nysna skuil in plekke van veiligheid na die moord op 3 ANC-lede. Huldeblyke stroom in na die skiedood van die bokslegende Zulani Tete.
1: This is just a great loss for the Mtanzania community and the sport of boxing as well. When he was banned, we're hoping that he would come back to boxing. In fact, he had already a date for November, so we're hoping to see him back in the ring again. So I don't even know how to put it out there because everybody knows him. Knows him by the way, the names of firearm, because he had that left hook that was very good and he knocked down a lot of people.
0: En die eerste van 3 titaniese kragmetings tussen die Springbokke en die All Blacks vind vanmiddag plaas. Welkom by Naweek Aktueel. Die span is Hendrik Martin, Lewona Bekus en ek is Estie de Klerk.

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1: 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If you want to save your soul from hell, riding on our reins, then cowboy, change your ways today, or with us you will ride, trying to catch the devil's herd.

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